The Wow Signal, the new album from Muse, comes out on June 26th, but we've been listening to it here on Indie 102.3. That second single, Be With You, next to Tori Amos and Dominique Fike, just after 6 o'clock. It's new music discovery, it's listener-supported, commercial-free, Indie 102.3. And I'm Jesse Witten, your buddy for this evening, getting through some new music and finding out what's going on with the local music scene from the local 303. I'm going to kind of go all over the place in these next 3 hours, but you're going to understand why. It's all going to make sense. And I'm going to play you new music from a band that is giving me hope for the future, a future that could be riddled with AI art, when I really wish AI technology would be used to, like, clean plastics out of the ocean and even our bodies. But nope, they make art. But not in this case. This band is doing something about it. I'll tell you about it. But we've got Joyce Manor coming up next. This is new music. All My Friends Are So Depressed on Indie 102.3.

0: using unique time signatures and a microtonal scale, this band is doing something completely innovative at a time where it really matters, because this is human-made. They're doing something that breaks the music formula, which at a time where AI is being taught how to make art, it's nice to know that humans can innovate by breaking things. I think that's really cool. So let's rebel against robot art and love human beings. This case, it's Engine de Poitrine, a band out of Canada, who are joining us for that King Gizzard and the Lizard Wizard Fest that's going on in Meadow Creek. They're going to be here this summer. You can find out more at our concert calendar at indie1023.org. Also played to the Linda Lindas and Joyce Manor on listener-supported Indie 1023. And we're going to a classic from Prince in just a minute.
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0: Obviously, this is an Adam and Eve story, but the lyrics are so silly. I just read them over again. It's just like a silly Jack White poem. And he just performed that song on SNL last time he was by a month ago. So a lot of people heard it there first, but it's on Indie 102.3 now. That's G.O.D. and the Broken Bones, one of two new songs that Jack White has just released. Next, Denver's own Los Mocochetes with Sun Will Shine. And Indie 102.3 is so excited to welcome back another season of free music from Levitt Pavilion. And Los Mocochetes are on the lineup for the very first show in the 2026 free concert series. That is going to be an awesome day. It's a show called Rock de Mayo with headliners Izcali. That Denver band also curated the entire lineup featuring Monica the Great, Fruta Brutal, and more. And of course, the best thing about this day on May 23rd is you don't need to get a ticket. You don't need to pay cover of any kind. You can just show up and enjoy yourself on the Levitt lawn. Get more details at levittdenver.org. And I'm Jesse Witten here on Indie 102.3, about to dive into some new music from our friend Beck. Have you heard about this? He's also got a show. I'll tell you about that in just a second on Indie 102.3.
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And the other day, Beck released this brand new single. It's called Ride Lonesome, and with it came a little tour announcement. 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

Genesis Owusu with that new music on Indie 102.3. We're about to get our hands on this full length, and I can only imagine what the wild ride it will put us on. I've heard a couple songs from the new record, and it's just a stunner. It is a pulse-increasing album. That song is Stampede, next to James Brown and Gorillaz, just after 7 o'clock. And next week is the sold-out show at Lost Lake Lounge for Jelly Ha Ha. This is one of those really incredible stage performances where you remember, oh, this is like a full spectacle. When you're playing music, you can also put on theater. That's what's going on. And I just kept thinking they'd move it to a bigger venue. All the other venues on this tour are so much bigger. So if you got a ticket, congrats. I literally cannot get one. So here's Jelly Ha Ha. If we can't see her live on May 13th at Lost Lake Lounge, at least we can hear her on the radio forever. This is Clouds Will Carry Me to Sleep on Indie 102.3.

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1: A throwback 23 years ago when the debut record from Hot Hot Heat came out. It's called Make Up the Breakdown. And that's the very first single we got from this band. That's Bandages next to Whippoorwill, Colorado Music on Indie 102.3. And it's a new month, so we have a whole new lineup of local bands that we're showcasing on the Local 303. You can get to know them now at indie1023.org. Click on Local 303. 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Our local music director, Alicia, would love to hear it. And I'm Jesse Witten. We're going to hear some new stuff from the Sofs, and then I'm going to tell you about some concert tickets you can snag in just a second.
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0: That's Dry Cleaning with Hit My Head all day on Indie 102.3. And their show is coming up. They're going to be at Meow Wolf in the Perplexiplex on May 13th. And I think just about all the Indie 102.3 hosts are going to be there. Though, that's a tough night. There are so many shows to choose from. Jelly Haha's got a sold-out show at Lost Lake Lounge. Snail Mail is going to be at Ogden Theater. Chet Faker's at Summit Music Hall that night. So, tough evening of choices. 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And I'm about to play you another one of those bands who are playing on May 13th. 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

0: This project is short-lived. I'd be really surprised if we heard anything else from them. First of all, because the Crutchfield sisters, the two formative members of the band, they do other things. They've worked in a project together before called P.S. Eliot, and they haven't done that for years. They want to do something new. And in this case, they worked with M.J. Lenderman as one of the bandmates, and he's a busy boy. He's got a huge solo career. Last time he came through Denver, he played Bluebird Theater. Great small venue. This time he's coming through in 2026. He's going to be doing two nights back to back at Empower Field. So I don't know if they're ever going to get him into a studio again. He's busy. He's a big deal. It's that song Coast from the band Snowcaps that came out with that music last year. It's next to The Strange Loves and Snail Mail on Indie 102.3. We are celebrating the music of Bright Eyes, not just any music. But last year was the 20th anniversary of the albums I'm Wide Awake, It's Morning, and Digital Ash in a Digital Urn. Two incredible releases, and I'm going to pick my favorite of the two right now, and I'm going to play you one of the songs, and this is going to be controversial, but I love Digital Ash in a Digital Urn. It's stunning, and particularly this song was just like set up for me to love it, because it's Jimmy Tamborello, who you might know as one half of the project Postal Service. He does the programming on this song, and you can totally hear his touch. Here's Take It Easy, Love Nothing with Bright Eyes.
1: 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I was a fool. You were my friend.

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It's new music from Jose Gonzalez with that song, A Perfect Storm. And he's got this beautiful serenity to his music. And I think it's really funny with the juxtaposition of this new album title. It's called Against the Dying of the Light. And that's a line from a Dylan Thomas poem that I think of often. And the line is missing the words rage, rage. So I think about listening to Jose Gonzalez's music and hearing the beauty, the poetry, and thinking that I'm supposed to add rage, rage to it. And it's added this whole complexity to the listening experience. It's next to the and Dejan just after the 8 o'clock hour on this Wednesday night. Yes, it's Winning Wednesday, and your chance to win tickets to see The Last Dinner Party at Mission Ballroom is right now. The show is coming up on June 2nd, and to get entered to win, you just have to call the studio line at 844-INDY-1023, 844-463-4310. Good luck. Hope to see you there at Last Dinner Party at Mission Ballroom on June 2nd. Right now, we got some new music from Florence and the Machine on Indy 102.3.

0: Goose recorded their new music for the upcoming album Mig Modern that comes out in June in a really gorgeous space I want to talk about. It's called All Air Studios. It's overlooking the water. It's overlooking Woodstock and the Catskills. And a lot of folks have made some beautiful music there, like David Bowie and Norah Jones. And now we can add Goose to the list. It's new music next to Goth Babe, who are on the lineup for this year's Outside Days. 3 days of music on Auraria campus starting on May 29th. Goth Babe, Japanese Breakfast, Death Cab for Cutie. It's going to be a good time. And we started the set with Florence and the Machine. I'm Jesse Witten, and I'm going to pull up some new music from Muna. Dancing on the Wall is a great song about a deeply unfulfilling relationship.
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0: If you're a longtime fan of the Colorado music scene, you probably know that voice. Were you a fan of Elephant Revival? She's a longtime member of that band and about to release her debut solo album. It's on Indie 102.3 with that song Unseen. And if you want to see her live, she's got her album release show coming up on May 16th. It's going to be in Boulder at the Fox Theater. There's nothing better than showing up and supporting some Colorado talent. So let's do that for Bonnie Payne. Next to the Wallflowers and Muna on Indie 102.3. And speaking of showing up for local music, you've got a chance to do that on May 18th. We've got the next local 303 meetup. We're going to be at Bar 404. It's sponsored by Cambio Tequila, and we want to see you out there. 6:30 p.m. at Bar 404, the next local 303 meetup. And it's Winning Wednesday. Your next chance to win tickets to see The Last Dinner Party at Mission Ballroom is coming up in just a few minutes here on Indie 102.3.
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It's Lucy Dacus. The song Planting Tomatoes. And if you were wondering if she took advantage of this very sweet song to do a very twee vinyl release, yes, she did. The vinyl is in the shape of a tomato, and the song is called Planting Tomatoes. It's next to The Replacements and The Killers on Indie 102.3, and it is Winning Wednesday. You've got a chance to snag tickets to see The Last Dinner Party. They're going to be at Mission Ballroom on June 2nd, and I want you to go. The studio line to call right now for your chance to win is 844-INDY-1023, 844-463-4310. That's how we do it on Winning Wednesday. Good luck to you. Hope you snag those tickets. It's going to be a great show. And I have to play this next song because this was discussed in our Indie Insiders Discord chat the other day. Thanks, Shane. You put this in my head, and I've been wanting to play it ever since. It's King Missile on Indie 102.3.

This morning with a bad hangover, and my penis was missing again. This happens all the time, it's detachable. This comes in handy a lot of the time. I can leave it home.

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Yeah, we bring it back to the start. Here's a moment of silence, bring it back to the art. Mind blowing, it's a classical part of Zamrock, a hip hop, an alternative spark. Yeah, it's the way that I'm on.

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Trapped in a world that they never made. But not me, baby, I'm too precious. Had a f*** off. 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

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No IOUs or debit cards, I need cash money. 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

That is Robin wishing us good morning with a song called Talk to Me. Flea before that with Tom York and Traffic Lights. And Bob Marley at the top with One Love, People Get Ready. Good morning. It is Dana Myers. It is Thursday. The storm is gone. I'm looking outside. Pike's Peak is beautifully dusted right now. It's a little crispy out. You can see your breath. It's May. You can see your breath in May? It's not going to stay that way. I'll give you the forecast in a few. We will do Under the Covers at 7:20, the Morning Rewind at 8:20. My caffeine will kick in and things will happen. And let me know what I can do for you. I cannot share my caffeine with you through the radio. But I can, whatever I can do through the radio, let me know. Or just let me know how you're feeling this morning. We'll keep each other company. Email me, dana@indy1023.org, or find me on social media and be my friend there as Hey Now Dana. Like I said, a forecast and a few, some music by Foles in about 3 minutes after this new one by Angel and Justice. It is called What You Want. Good morning.

0: Can't you read the sign? It says danger, high voltage. Don't touch it. Electric Six on the morning show on Indy 102.3. Colorado music by Whitaker before that. Some Foals in there. And at the top of the set, new music by Angèle with Justice, What You Want. What do you say we say goodbye to winter and say hello to spring again? That's what's going to happen. We're starting the morning with a freeze warning until 8 a.m. There may be some areas like the West Metro Denver area that never got that hard freeze because of warm winds overnight. Otherwise, we're starting out in the 20s, but we're going to get to the upper 60s today for highs with lots of sunshine, and then into the 70s for the weekend and 80s next week. So don't worry about the winter thing. It's going to go away. And it helped our snowpack a little bit. This is now only the second worst winter we've had for snowpack. All right, I know you're still trying to wake up, so I've got some rage next. Hold on.
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0: It is Mount Joy. It is Gigi Perez. It is Mount Joy and Gigi Perez. You know, like Reese's. Peanut butter and chocolate together, except I don't know which one is chocolate and which one is peanut butter. But yeah, it's Mount Joy with In the Middle featuring Gigi Perez. New music on the morning show. Arctic Monkeys before that, Steven Sanchez, Rage Against the Machine at the top with Bomb Track. Hello, it is Dana, and as you may know, it being Thursday, this is the day that we send out our Inside Track newsletter to let you know what's going on, what we're doing, shows we want you to be aware of. We give you some ticket pre-sales to get in on, so you can buy some tickets to just announce shows before the general public can buy those tickets. And there's always some ticket giveaways. And this week, we've got some fantastic tickets to give away in our newsletter. Tickets to see Jose Gonzalez at the Mission Ballroom. Tickets to see Swerve Driver at the Bluebird Theater. Swerve Driver only doing two shows in the U.S. And they picked the Bluebird Theater in Denver as one of those two shows. So obviously, they think highly of playing at the Bluebird Theater, and they would like you to think highly of it too. 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

That is new by Gia Margaret. It is called Good Friend, and we are happy to have introduced you to it here on listener-supported, community-powered Indy 102.3. Fontaine's DC in there, and Liz Fair at the top. It is Dana, and the big turnaround starts now. I know some of you woke up with temperatures in the 20s. We are all crossing 40 degrees right now, and we will be well into the 60s by this afternoon. We'll be in the 70s for Friday, Saturday, and Sunday, and we'll be in the 80s next week. So you will forget that this snow thing ever happened very, very quickly. I don't want to forget Under the Covers, putting together a cover song or two or three or something for you at 7:20. We'll take a look at the highways in a bit and see if there's anything weird going on you didn't need to know about. And this is new from The Strokes. It's called Going Shopping from their new Reality Awaits album. It is Indy 102.3. Good morning. I am proud of you, my friend. Don't ever forget that. And I promise we will all be okay. We'll do it together.

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That is the Walkman with the rat on the Indy 102.3 Morning Show. Some Bon Iver and Kacey Musgraves, Simple Minds, Thundercat. Before that was a long set of music because I was so so focused working on Under the Covers that I kind of let things go. But I do want to tell you, I promised you I would look at the roads, and there are a couple things that happened in the Denver Metro. I-70 eastbound, there was an incident at Colorado Boulevard. That's been cleared, but there are still delays going back behind that. And I-25 southbound in the, like, Welby area past Thornton at between 84th Avenue and US 36 on I-25 southbound. The center lane has an oopsie-doo in it, so you'll have to maneuver either left or right. Coming up for Under the Covers, some covers of songs you know from one of your favorite John Hughes movies. I'm not going to tell you anymore because I love cliffhangers. This is Johnny Blue Skies and the Dark Cloud Situation, a song you discovered here on Indy 102.3.

0: A new one from Tang and the Bangas on the morning show on Indie 102.3. Name of the song is Move. And before that, Johnny Blue Skies and the Dark Clouds with Situation from their Mutiny After Midnight album. It is Dana. Temperatures just below 40 degrees up and down the Front Range, but they will skyrocket. Relatively, we're going to be well into the 60s today, 70s Friday, Saturday, Sunday, and 80s after that. So things are definitely going to get back to spring, and the dusting of snow you may see on Pikes Peak or some of the foothills, they'll be gone soon. But you know what's going to be here soon? Under the Covers. In fact, right now, we are late for Under the Covers, so let's get into it. I'm going to play you some covers from a John Hughes movie you know and love. Hold on.
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0: Okay, so earlier this hour when I played Don't You Forget About Me by Simple Minds, it got me thinking about John Hughes soundtracks. And I'm like, oh yeah, Breakfast Club. That was his first movie. That's what that song was on. And there are so many great covers of Don't You Forget About Me. But since I already played the original, I'm not going to play you covers of that. Instead, I decided to switch to another John Hughes movie soundtrack. Pretty in Pink had a lot of great songs on it. There, In Excess was on there, Psychedelic Furs, New Order. I'm going to play you a couple of covers, actually three covers of songs that were on the Pretty in Pink soundtrack. We'll start with this one by Angel Olsen, a great take on If You Leave, originally by Orchestral Maneuvers in the Dark. You are Under the Covers on Indie 102.3.

0: It is the morning show. You know, the show that happens in the morning on Indy 102.3. Wrapping up under the covers, a set of songs there that are covering tracks you know from the Pretty in Pink soundtrack. That last one, I played you that a couple of years ago, but since they're coming back to Fiddler's Green this summer, I thought I would bring that back around. That is Muse covering the Smiths song, Please, Please, Please Let Me Get What I Want. Before that, Placebo with a cover of the Nick Kershaw song, Wouldn't It Be Good? And at the top of the set, Angel Olsen, one of many artists who came out of the pandemic with a bunch of new cover songs. When an artist gets bored, they explore. And Angel Olsen had an EP called Isles with several covers on it. That was one of them, a cover of OMD's If You Leave. And all three of those voices, Angel Olsen, Brian Molko of A Placebo, and Matt Bellamy of Muse, I would let any of them entertain me with their voice for hours upon hours. Oh, back to the morning show. We go into the covers every weekday morning at about 7:20. And if you've got a favorite cover song you know of that you'd love to hear on the air, or just you've got a favorite artist or song that you want me to find a cover of or whatever, I love going on these these missions for you. 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So, just one of many perks of being a supporter at that level. Music from Bonnie Payne. That's Colorado music for you. That's what's next.
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King Tuff with Twisted on a Train is a song you discovered on Indie, Vampire Weekend. Before that, Tripping Daisy, and Colorado Music at the Top by Bonnie Payne. It is Dana Myers. You're probably not on a train nor Twisted right now. You're probably on the road. And if you happen to be traveling from Pueblo to Colorado Springs on northbound I-25, about 5 miles before you get to the Fountain area, there is a crash somewhere on the road. So let's keep that in mind. Coming up at 8:20, we will do the morning rewind. We'll look back and play some stuff from back in the day. This is something from just back last year. The Beths, not the Smiths, the Beths with Straight Line Was a Lie.

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New from Biba Doobie, the Maria's on that track as well. All I Did Was Dream of You. Happy to have introduced that to you here on listener-supported Indie 102.3. Geese before that, Ramones declaring that we want the airwaves. They can have it. And the best at the top with Straight Line Was a Lie. It is Dana. We're in this weird part of history now where radio technology, FM technology, has been around for a long time. And then there are other technologies that are kind of the more modern ones. And sometimes people find themselves lost in between. Like, there are people who are like, hey, so I'm trying to figure out how to listen to you guys, not on the radio, but digitally. Where are you guys? How can I listen? Well, if you've got a smart speaker to say, play Indie 102.3, and it knows what you mean. 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Coming up at 8:20 for the Morning Rewind, I got to thinking about another John Hughes movie. So we're going to dip into that. This is new from Iron and Wine. It is In Your Ocean. Good morning.

0: That is new from These Sacred Souls. Any Old Fool is the name of the song. Yes. Before that, Iron and Wine at the top with In Your Ocean. It is Dana Myers looking for spring to make a big return today. We're going to get all the way up into the mid to upper 60s today. And that's not the half of it. We're going to be in the 70s on Friday, Saturday, Sunday, and 80s past that. So the dusting of snow you may see up on Pikes Peak or the foothills. don't get used to it. It is Dana Myers broadcasting from our Southern Colorado studios this morning on The Morning Show. It is just about 8:20 time for The Morning Rewind. And again, we're going to dip into I almost said the name of the movie, a John Hughes movie you know and love. Hold on.
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you know what? He's very popular. The Sportos, the Motorheads, Geeks, Sluts, Bloods, Wastoids, Dweebies, D-Heads, they all adore him. They think he's a righteous dude. I'm talking about Ferris Bueller. I got to thinking about John Hughes movies earlier in the morning show when I played Don't You Forget About Me. And then I played a few covers from Pretty in Pink in Under the Covers. And when I played the cover of Please, Please, Please Let Me Get What I Want, Muse covering the Smiths, I realized that song was also in Ferris Bueller's Day Off. The Dream Academy did an instrumental version of it that was in the movie. So we're dedicating the morning rewind to Ferris Bueller's Day Off and the music in that movie. So if you're in a traffic backup, consider it a parade. And maybe this is what you would want to hear in that parade. Just imagine yourself on top of a float singing some Wayne Newton.

0: Not that I condone fascism, or any ism for that matter. Isms, in my opinion, are not good. A person should not believe in an ism. He should believe in himself. I quote John Lennon, "I don't believe in the Beatles. I just believe in me." Good point there. After all, he was the walrus. I could be the walrus. I'd still have to bum rides off people. It's the morning show on Indie 102.3, and wrapping up a set from the Morning Rewind, highlighting songs that when you hear them, all you can think of is the 1986 movie Ferris Bueller's Day Off. We started off with Seek Seek Sputnik and Love Missile F-111, then a couple of songs from the Parade theme, Wayne Newton and Donka Shane, followed by the Beatles' Twist and Shout. Then the song that you heard while Ferris Bueller was being chased back to his house by the English beat March of the Swivelheads, and finally Yellow with Oh Yeah. We do the Morning Rewind every weekday morning at about 8:20. This time I really brought back some memories, didn't I? Listen, it doesn't have to be a whole set. It can be just one song that really meant something to you. Let me know what you'd love to hear on the radio again. Or maybe for the first time, if it's something that, like, missed the radio. 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You can email Dana at indie1023.org. You can find me on social media as Hey Now Dana. If you love this throwback stuff, then you'll love waking up early on Sunday morning. I know. Nobody likes waking up early on Sunday morning. That's why brunch is late in the morning. But if you wake up and listen from 8 to 10, you will hear 2 hours of this stuff in what we call the Sunday Rewind. Okay. All right. Moving forward, I've got the new Modest Mouse coming up in a bit. I'm going to play you some Colorado music by Cameron Cade next. Hold on.
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Jason Isbell, Weezer, and Colorado Music by Cameron Cade at the top. In a few minutes, I'll give you details on our next local 303 meetup and what you're going to expect then. We've got some big tickets to give away. In the meantime, this is new from His Golden Messenger, In the Middle of It.

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0: Yeah, Sam.
1: Hey, you talked to Mark lately?
0: I haven't really talked to him, but he looks pretty down.
2: He looks pretty down.
1: Yeah, well, maybe we should cheer him up then.
0: What do you suppose we should do?
1: Well, does he like

It is the morning show on Indy 102.3. Dana here, starting that set off with In the Middle of It, new from His Golden Messenger. Went into some Len, Steal My Sunshine. No one's going to steal our sunshine anymore. We're going to have lots of it for the next several days. Trust me. Ray LaMontagne in there. A new one by Lambrini Girls called Cult of Celebrity, about what hypocrites all the rich and the elite are. It's true. And then at the end, Colorado Music by Yuggs featuring Fruta Brutal, name of the song, Un Amor Violento. And Colorado Music is what we celebrate with you once a month when we get together for our local 303 meetup. We choose one of our favorite local music venues, and we have one of our featured artists of the month play. In this case, it'll be Pink Ranger. We're going to give away passes to that massive Outside Days Festival happening on the Auraria campus at the end of the month, featuring Death Cab for Cutie and In My Morning Jacket and a ton of other huge bands. Cambio Tequila, they help make it possible. They'll be there. We'll all be there. We want you to be there, too. You don't need a ticket. You don't need to pay a cover. The local 303 meetup, Monday the 18th at Bar 404 in Denver. 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

0: you doing? What are you doing? You're probably listening to the radio, aren't you? I'm on the radio. It is the morning show on Indy 102.3. I am Dana Myers. We started off with Wet Leg, went into some PJ Harvey, and then that last song was off the new Mumford & Sons Prize Fighter album. It's called Here, and Chris Stapleton on that song. Listen, when you're Mumford & Sons, you can get Chris Stapleton. When you're Mumford & Sons, you can probably get anything you want. But as for the rest of us, yeah, life is tough. You're looking at the price of gas. You're like, I'm going to be spending all my money in gas. And then you're looking at the price of everything else, and you're like, I'm not going to have any money for anything. I'm not going to be able to see any concerts this year. Don't do that to yourself. First of all, you have to put your sanity is just as important as food, water, air, shelter. You have to take care of your sanity or you're not going to make it. And the rest of those things don't matter. So do what you have to do. There are some concerts that will be most important to you. Save up for those. But take advantage of the concerts that aren't going to drain your wallet very much. There's a lot of great local shows out there. Start exploring some of the local bands that you find interesting on Indy 102.3. You can also go to our website, indy1023.org. We've got a giveaways page where we're always giving away some concert tickets. But here's another idea. So Levitt Pavilion does this every summer. It's their free summer concert series where from May to October, they have a bunch of free concerts. Really good bands, some of them local, a bunch of them national, all sorts of different genres. And Levitt Pavilion is a great place to spend a summer afternoon. So consider that. You should go to their website and check out what they've got. They've got everything from, they've got a Fleetwood Mac tribute duo, a DJ duo called Fleet Mac Wood. There's a Brazilian Day. Steph Strings will be there. Rock de Mayo on May 23rd, coming up in just a couple of weeks. That's looking good. East Cali is going to be there. Los Mocochetes, Fruta Brutal, Monica the Great. Check out the whole lineup. Check out everything Levitt Pavilion is offering in their free summer concert series at levittdenver.org. Take advantage of that, and maybe you can stretch what you've got in your account through the summertime. And maybe things will get better. I keep telling you, we are all going to be okay. This is part of that, okay? We just have to make it. Do what you have to make it, but make sure you are protecting your sanity and your happiness, because you need that, okay? I'll give you a song that will definitely give you some happiness from the Dandy Warhols in a few seconds.
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I need to get some sleep.

0: Hey, hi, what are you doing? Oh, you're listening to the radio. Well, I'm on the radio, so we've got that connecting us, right? It is the morning show on Indie 102.3. We started the set off with the Dandy Warhols' Bohemian Like You. I'm not making an accusation about who you are. That's just the name of the song. Faithless, and a new one by Jungle at the end of the set, Carry On. And I was talking earlier about how when things are tight and things are expensive and you can't go to all the concerts you want to, you want to save up for the ones that really matter. And you want to go all out for the ones that really matter and take your friends with you, your best friends, to the ones that really matter. And for a lot of people, the two shows at Red Rocks featuring Jungle are the ones that really matter. Jungle playing at Red Rocks September 27th and September 28th. And you know how beautiful the first week of fall can be in Colorado. So those are some great dates. And I get people asking me once in a while, Dana, when I'm going to a show that really matters and I'm going all out and I'm wearing my best stuff, sometimes I want to support you guys when I'm in front of thousands of other people like that. 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

studios in Colorado Springs over the last three mornings, Tuesday morning, Wednesday morning, and today. And I love not only my coworkers down here in Colorado Springs, our sister station, KRCC, great people, but I just love the city of Colorado Springs. Every time I come down here, I get a lot of love from people. It's very, very different from Denver in a great way. It doesn't want to be Denver. It has its own personality, its own vibe, its own attitude. And those of you who don't spend any time in Colorado Springs need to revisit what you're missing. So thanks to everyone down here who's been kind and giving me some love. I'm going to be back up in our studios in the Denver Metro tomorrow. Be back on the air at 6. Alicia Sweeney is up there now. She's about to kick off the afternoon. Not the afternoon. The midday show. She's got 4 hours of great Colorado music, new music, classic music, independent radio for you. I'm going to leave you with a classic by Jeff Buckley. Listen, as much as this brings tears to our eyes, it's such a beautiful song. Last goodbye. This is not my last goodbye. I will see you in a few hours. Cindy 102.3, I love you. I'm proud of you. We're all going to be okay, my friend.

the latest from Rat Boys. It is called Penny in the Lake. Glad to have introduced you to that song here on listener-supported, community-powered Indy 102.3. Played some Washed Out in there, Feel It All Around, Third Eye Blind, Never Let You Go, and the Lumineers at the top with Same Old Song. Dana here. I've been broadcasting from our

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All right, if you're a fan of Licky Lee like I am, we don't have much longer to wait. Her album, The After Party, will be out tomorrow for New Music Friday. And a very good morning to you. It's Thursday, the 7th of May. How you keeping up? It's Alicia, going to be hanging with you for the next few hours. And stick around, got some great Colorado music coming up, including the band that's called Doll Pile, based here in Denver. We're going to throw it back with Beastie Boys and a certain quote-unquote alternative song from the 90s celebrating an anniversary today. That's coming up before 11. And now it is new music from Jack White, one of two new singles he debuted on Saturday Night Live about a month ago.

0: From his new album, Punk Rocky, ASAP Rocky there for you from the new album, Don't Be Dumb. He was styling earlier this week, if you caught a glimpse of him, photos of him at the Met Gala. He was wearing this pink long coat, black lapels, classic black Oxford shoes, just looking so cool. Hair on point. Him and Rihanna. Just loveliest couple, eh? Langhorne Slim is coming up next. We also have music ahead from Goose, In By Request. Y'all loving this new single of theirs.
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0: That's Goose with Got to Be. 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Click on giveaways. Also, if you're a Colorado musician, you can submit your music to us over there. I got more Colorado music ahead. Stick around. We'll be hearing from the band that'll be performing at our local 303 meetup in a couple Mondays. But first, Little Sims from the Steve soundtrack. That film is still in my queue. I haven't watched it yet. I do want to.
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Charlie Crockett's Kentucky Too Long here on Member Supported Indy 102.3, and this indie country music artist who just dropped an album a couple days ago, and then like 3 weeks before that, he was asked recently about music and AI and how artists can continue to be authentic when AI advances further and further. He just put out a documentary called A Cowboy in London, and when he was asked about it during the documentary, he responded with one word, and it is one word that he is so good at: touring. Yeah, could you imagine? I'm going to go see this AI tour, so maybe that's my million-dollar idea. Am I going to open up an AI concert music venue? Maybe that's just called a Zoom call and sharing a playlist. Okay. Charlie Crockett, you're king. Congrats on the new releases, always and forever. We're going to go back 35 years next with a single from the band EMF. It was on this day they released their debut studio record, Schubert Dip. It features this one. And before I cue it up and start playing it, anybody else have this one memorized? I always loved singing along to it.

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You're listening to member-supported Indy 102.3. My name is Alicia. That's the band Little Barry. And the only song I have ever known from them, and I've listened to it a lot, because they did the theme song to the television program Better Call Saul. So that's how I know that group. That one's Luggin' Heart. 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Hey, coming up in this next set, we're going to be hearing music by Spoon and Muna. Also, in about 15 minutes, music for you from the band that's going to be performing at our local 303 meetup on May 18th. Oh, and here's Father John Misty's most recent song, The Old Law.

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0: Elderberry Wine Wednesday on your Thursday here on Indy 102.3. Is it bad? I shouldn't make that joke. It's so silly. Hey, I'm Sean. That is off their album we got last year. It's just called Bleeds. The Killers before that, going back to the very start with the band, All These Things That I've Done, and Gnarls Barkley to start that set with Pictures. Gnarls Barkley put out a new album. It's just called Atlanta. I hope you're keeping up with all this music at indie1023.org. That's also where you can catch up with the local 303 lineup for the month of May. In fact, I've got something off that lineup coming up in the next round of songs in just a few seconds here on Indie 1023.
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0: Denver's Jaguar Stevens right there here on Indy 102.3. That is Hidebound Mind. If you want to see the cool video for that, you can do it over on that local 303 page. But there's even more waiting for you there around Jaguar Stevens because they have so much going on. They have a new album coming out this month. They have a tour that's happening. So if you want to try to catch them live and learn more about the new album, do that on that local 303 page, indy1023.org. Hey, I'm Sean, covering for Jason Thomas this week. On the way, got a suggestion for you. A great one that came in for Depeche Mode. 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

Indy 1023, that is new from the Strokes. It's called Going Shopping, and I'd go shopping with the Strokes. No problem. Hey, guys, Sean Lucetto here. Give me a call when you're in town in July. Yeah, they're going to be at Red Rocks for you, and then their new album drops next month, actually. It's called Reality Awaits, and I'm not living in reality, obviously. Now, let's go back to Kid Sticks. The album turns 10 this month. Beth Orton, 1973 on Indy 1023.

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Suki Waterhouse, who's back in love here on Indie 102.3. Suki Waterhouse announced a new album and a tour. So here's the deal. The new album arrives in July, and so does the tour. We get Suki Waterhouse at Fillmore Odd at the end of July, and then well before that, her new album comes out, which is called Loveland, I think, but I want to just say Loveland because Loveland, Colorado. I'm Sean. It's Indie 102.3, and this is Modest Mouse. Look how far.

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0: That's all you, Jenny Lewis. What is your drink of choice? I know what mine is. Mine is Paloma. And guess who makes a good Paloma? Bar 404. Especially when they mix it up with Cambio Tequila. I'm in. I'm Sean, by the way. And yeah, Bar 404 makes good drinks. They also make some great food. And they let us party there with the local 303 meetup. We'll be back out there on the 18th. We want you to be there. It won't cost you anything to get in. And that night, you're going to get a show from Pink Ranger. And you could be walking out with tickets to Outside Days. That's a three-day festival going down in Denver with Death Cab, My Morning Jacket, Cage the Elephant. Incredible. So come on out, party with us at the local 303 meetup on the 18th, and bring your friends, and let's do it, all right, with Indy 102.3.
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0: Mon Rovia, Heavy Foot on Indie 102.3, whose sound is described as Afro-Appalachian. Yes, intriguing and very good. Check out the new album. It's called Bloodline. It's Indie 102.3. I'm Sean. Before that, you heard Orville Peck, Turn to Hate, going back to the Pony album. Lizzo and Camp in that run of songs as well. While we're hanging out and playing music all afternoon, whether we're getting you home or maybe you're swing shift, man, maybe you're just going to work, keep up with the music you're hearing on that playlist at indie1023.org.
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Doesn't get any more Midwest than Kevin Morby, and I'm all for it. What's up? I'm Sean. That is new music from Kevin Morby. It's called Javelin. And next Friday, we get the new album from Kevin Morby. It's called Little Wide Open. Do I sound a little excited? Well, it's because I get to play super brand new music for you right now from Father John Misty. He just dropped this song today, so surprise, but I think you'll dig it. It's called The Payoff. Check it out.

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It's Mount Joy in the Middle with Gigi Perez here on Indy 102.3. Heads up, before Mount Joy, you heard Squeeze, and they announced that they're going to be playing Fiddler's Green in September. Guess what? Tickets officially on sale tomorrow. Haircut 100 and Adamant are on that date as well. Now, let's get back into it and get weird. How does that sound? I'm feeling strange. I'm feeling nerdy. I'm feeling weird. I want to get into it with Weird Al, White and Nerdy. Oh, trust me, we're going to keep getting weird. It's Indy 102.3. I'm Sean.

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0: King Tuff, Twisted on a Train. That's off the latest album, Moo. And if you didn't know, King Tuff is coming around on Saturday. Catch King Tuff at Globe Hall. You can find a lot of cool shows happening around Colorado on our concert calendar at indie1023.org. Hey, I'm Sean. Got a suggestion at 844-INDIE-1023 for Band of Horses. 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

0: Dry Mouth, Monday night here on Indie 102.3. Dry Mouth is one of the many bands playing Blucifer's first rodeo. Get excited because it is happening. What's going on? I'm Sean, and I have a question for you. Are you going to Blucifer's first rodeo? I don't know. It says two-day passes are on sale now, so if you want to grab them up, do it. But it's a lot of bands down on South Broadway, as is tradition, under a new name. So go check it out, all the details, the lineup, everything at blucifirfest.com.
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1: Get Down Services is the name of that band, and the song is The Radiator. Now, nothing complicated about that song. It is really about beating on things to try to make them work. That's it. I'm Sean. This is Indy 1023, and I'm finally getting to this suggestion we got at 844 Indy 1023 for Big Star. Sorry it took me so long. Jesse Witten is up next at 6 o'clock. I'll catch you tomorrow afternoon. Here's In the Streets.

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